0: motherfuckers like you just don't care. Yeah, roll up the dank and pour the drink and watch it stink.
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Stop the wars, stop the violence, love and unity. Don't hate people, don't hate life, just peace.